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1: 8518.
0: Yes, ma'am. Be advised, we're going to go ahead and turn this over to AP. This is the FAA line crew and route with the tree trimmer. Go ahead and show all sides. We're going to clear return.
1: 01.

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1: 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Number 7911, hang up. Attempted to call the number back numerous times. Negative contact. 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
0: 390, copy. 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

Bill Favre. One paper, sir. Both units 98.

0: 39. 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Also, what was the number that came back to?
1: Last four digits.
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1519 Seaton Avenue, McDonald's. You're on the 911 hang up. I've tried to call it back. 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

0: talk to you next time. 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
0: Thank you.
2: 95, we've had multiple 911 hangups from that number. McDonald's, I believe it's an employee.
0: Copy that. Yeah, last time he had it in his pocket. I know which one it is.

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1: 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Check the area, make a contact with anything.

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Marketing, Alpha Bar. Main Street, 120 Main Street, South Shore. RP's advising she has family members that are staying at her residence. That's an email threatening to call police and say someone's hit her. RP's advising no one's hit her. That's an email also threatening to call and say that they have drugs at the residence. If you want to speak to an officer about it. 120 Main Street, South Shore.

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0: 2140.
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paramedic, sir. State Route 207, 65-53, State Route 207. Bearman's a 62-year-old male, complaining of pain in his nasal cavity. He was just in the hospital yesterday for a chemical burn in his nasal cavity. 65-53, State Route 207.

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0: 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I don't know if she went through Portsmouth that way, or she may be going up towards Lloyd Bridge to go through the Williamsburg way.
1: 10-4.

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0: The mother had already left the residence upon our arrival. Spoke with the RP and advised of her options if she decided to return. I'll be 98. So 16 Greenham.
1: 16.
0: I check Speedway and Republic Lloyd. Negative contact.
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1: 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I have a 10-12 on Route 2, so on the Lucifer Lane. 20-10-60.
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0: 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Now 10-12, 1-25, Boost Lane.

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0: 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I'll give you signal 6.
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0: 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Traffic's off here at 23 South in front of Bingo Parlor. 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
1: 41 in, blue lights. Illuminated on front of the vehicle, clear.
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0: dispatch 28. 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Bell returns to Roger Lee Christian, 85 Deer Run Road in Wayne. OL and CDL, status is valid, negative 29. Mark. And just to confirm, that was a trailer tag. That was Paul Adam 76852 out of Indiana, correct? Well, I'm reading as a trailer tag and an abortion tag, and I'm going to get and come back on it.
1: C28. Ask him if he came from DuPont.
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0: Kentucky, entering 14377, expires 331 of 27. On a green 1996 Ford E350 to William Dyer, 7102 to Vista Drive.
1: And for log that part by Nails Pro, it's a moving truck and the back sliding doors up on it. 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
1: Corporation.

paramedic 1, this is response to 1306 West Collins Street, 1306 West Collins, reference to a 24-year-old female, chest pain, been vomiting for the past 2 days, 1306 West Collins.

0: I'd be sending a medic out to 1306 West Collins Street, 1306 West Collins, reference to a female, chest pain and nausea, vomiting.
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0: I'll be out with Kentucky, Paul 9, Paul 261. And need a Kentucky OL with you. Copy, break.
1: Go ahead.
0: DOL Sam 22569966. I'm at US 23 in Ewell Branch.
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0: It's coming back to a Jonah K. Step out of Louisa, Kentucky. 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

0: 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I had a report of a large tree down on Route 503, about the 8,000 block, Route 503, just up from Colt Creek, blocking all of 503 and sharp curve. A tree down on 503, just up from Colt Creek.
1: 260 grand.
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0: Kentucky OL, East Ham 95, 424, 421.

Coming back to Angela Askering out of Flatwoods, Kentucky. Shawn expires April 3rd, 2028. Enforced restrictions. One prior for speeding under 16, upgraded for 0 points. -29. 47 checks, 10-4, one active CCTW.

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1: South, just passed overpass Ohio, Paul John John 2056. Paul John John 2056.
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0: respond to 2121 Argolite Road, room 313. 2121 Argolite Road, room 313. Will be Trinity. Reference to 81-year-old female, short of breath, oxygen reading at 71. 2121 Argolite Road, room 313. Trinity.
1: Oxygen reading at 71. That is 2121 Argolite Road at the Trinity Station, room number 313.
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1: 10-6, Portland City Building. What was the rest of your traffic?
0: Administrative.

0: 373-75, respond to 1805 Clay Street, apartment 606. 1805 Clay Street, apartment 606. Received a call from Pathways, reference to a male suicidal, does have a plan, unknown on weapons or unknown on influence. 1805 Clay Street, apartment 606, Brentwood.
1: Respond to 1805 Clay Street at the Brentwood apartment, apartment 606. 1805 Clay Street at the Brentwood apartment, apartment number 606. For suicidal threats, male suicidal, does have a plan, unknown weapons, unknown influence. 1805 Clay Street at the Brentwood apartment, apartment 606.
2: Bob, call me.

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2: Negative, it was a third party report from Pathways. They were signal 6 with him on their line.

0: 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Just gonna see how far out you are.
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1: 65. Patience, with EMS. We'll be clear.
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0: I need you to drop my phone. We've had a breaker box catch on fire on Howard Lane at the top of the hill. I don't have the physical address, but it's off Short White Oak. They all know where it's at. Good for
1: 1124.

0: 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Howard Lane off Short Red Oak Road, reference to a transformer that's on fire. 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
0: Spotting Howard Lane, Short Red Oak Road, Howard Lane, Short Red Oak Road, reference to a transformer on fire.
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Stations 1 and 2, stand by with your engine. I don't think we can even get them where I'm going. Truck 1 is going to respond and we'll go over to it.

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1: New Pool Drive.
0: Yeah, we're going, you ever been to Howard Liz?
1: Yeah, I'm almost to you.
0: Yeah, we're going to pop that URB, and I don't think our engines will make that cut up that hill, so I figured the truck would be our easiest bet. He's had a breaker box catch on fire in his building going to his camper. He's got it out, he thinks, but he wants us to check it before he leaves.
1: Nah, I'm almost to you, sir. When they do, we'll take my truck.
0: Yeah, I'm in my truck, so I know I can get it up there, and I've got an extinguisher, too, so...
1: Okay.
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0: 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Unknown, what's going on? I'm checking about it.
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0: command to engine 2. Listen, guys, it's going to be a weird request, but I want you to back up this driveway to the T intersection. That's as far as you're going to get. We're still going to be about 200 foot away, so we may have to put some hose out.
1: Engine
0: 2
1: is okay.
0: The reason I want you to back is it's easier to back up it than it would be down for this gravel slope.

0: 1075, what do you got for me?
1: 1045, Lloyd Marathon, 1233, State Route 10, it's going to be on a Chevy 2500, a Kia Soul, 1233, State Route 10, Lloyd Marathon.
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1: 1146.
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1: 1146.

0: 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Medic 5, 375, Station 100. Reference to a people versus pedestrian, 2200 Argolite Road, should be right on the corner of Patterson, Argolite. Reference to a male that was on a bicycle, got hit by a vehicle, hurt his leg. Going to be a white van. Dispatch, Medic 5, 375, Station 100, respond in the area, Patterson and Argolite, 2200 Argolite Road, reference to vehicle versus pedestrian. The alert time is 11:56.
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2: Stephanie, Banner.
0: 11.
1: One 14, Graham. Do we have any details on how the pedestrian was struck?
0: Supervising, he does have a hurt leg. It's going to be a white van. I believe the white van's still on scene.
1: Precautionary, go ahead and see if paramedical will be on standby.

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1: Four Signal 6, help at this time. If this is going to be a go flood, are you going to use Guardian Animal?
2: Tentatively for now. That'd be correct. Good, show me
0: around.
1: Simple.
0: Is that visible head injury or anything?
1: 59.

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0: Citizen route.
1: 12 o'clock.
0: 118 Greenham.
1: 118.
0: On scene. Fire on that road command. 118 to Rescue 5. Drop down in the Hammer Village in front of Marathon and come over that way, please. 5 copies.
1: 118. Dispatch to 118.
0: Good.
1: Helping out on standby.
0: Copy, they can disregard, Greenham.
1: Copy, disregard.

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0: Yes, ma'am. Be advised, this was a control panel inside of a fifth wheel camper. It's got the unhooked right now. 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

0: 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Packages on the porch. She does have the dog that's still out in the back. 33 4th Avenue.
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2: 17.

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1: Mid-6.
0: The 14.1.
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41. On a traffic stop at Hillbilly Flea Market. 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
2: 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Text X ray showing he has pneumonia, difficulty breathing. That is 1100 Grandview Drive in the Oakmont Manor Room number F6.
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2: 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Was that 504?
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1: 10-0.
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Bull 15, Barber Avenue, 1215 Barber Avenue. Showing it's pinging at the side of that residence, the end of the road. It's going to be a 911 hang-up. I think they're calling them back three times, so they just contact Sierra, male, the kitten in the background. 1215 Barber Avenue.

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1: 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At Caroline Road and Tacoma Drive, there's a line across the road. 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

0: 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Respond to the area, Caroline Road, Tacoma Drive, Caroline and Tacoma. 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
0: 1453. 375. Yep. 375. 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
2: ahead. I had a female called in wanting you to give her a call back, reference, get a copy of her report, her name and 88 on the CAD for you.
3: Copy. If you would, you all go ahead and take that thing, because I haven't heard anybody at Kenwood, and I'm not there yet.

0: 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Let me know if you need anything else. I'll be the only one at Kenwood right now, so just let me know if you need anything.
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2: Forwarding on.

responded 1900 Court Street, 1900 Court Street. I have a 72-year-old female passed out, fell on the floor, unable to walk. 1900 Court Street.

0: 118.
1: 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I went ahead and cut it back a little farther. 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
0: 1503.

0: 443, what's that? Jason Royal is here on scene. Tree is a little charred, but not actively on fire. We're going to let them take care of it for now.
1: 15-4.

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1: You need me over right now, are you good?
0: I think we've got this handled.
1: Okay, I'll be standing by with your station, please.
0: Copy that.

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1: Sorry, dispatch.
0: Nani-7, no timer.
2: Gag Street, received a secondary call from a different RP. He is requesting a med unit for the RP on the original 911 hang-up. Advises will be schizophrenic, advises screaming, unknown on weapons. However, he is advising that there are knives in the home. 1026 Gag Street, I'll go ahead and search a med unit, have him stage.
0: There we go.
3: Four twenty-five.
0: Information tag and roughly in fact connect.
3: Seven.

up, received a secondary call requesting med unit for a male schizophrenic, was screaming, was visible prior, is not now. You have PD en route. 1026 Tanker Street, stage in the area.

0: 75.
1: Be informed, just be advised, secondary RP advised that this was physical earlier this day. I do have a med unit that's going to be en route. I'll have them stage in the area.
2: Seven,

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0: 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Tree's off the line, we're going to leave it in the hands of the power. 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
1: 15-9.

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0: Information taken for report. Both parties agree they're going to civilly work it out on the damage.
1: B98. 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

0: 805 Green. Coming 10-6 in Rapid County, turn it over.
1: Then we're headed to Catport.
0: You can put it on the one if you want for the pursuit yesterday.

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1: Start towards the Lloyd Marathon. I have a 2 vehicle 1045 hit and run. I'm also a DUI in progress. Break.
0: Go ahead.
1: Driving a black SUV, left 23, southbound, head towards Green. That mile truck, we can get a tag on it.
0: 10-4, go ahead, notify city units as well.

7775. 20, you can break free that. I've got an ATL for a hit and run. Heard on the Jesse Stewart Bridge. Get a black Chevy Blazer. Left 23 southbound. Headed towards Greenup. Set it under cover, I'm at it. Over one.

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0: vehicle that left going to have Kentucky 7583 Frank George, 7583 Frank George.
1: 4, I think I have one pass me here by super quick. I'm trying to catch up to it. Traffic.

0: 75. What was the tag again?
1: Should be 7583 Frank George.
0: That was wrong tag.
1: 775, disregard. That's going to be the RP's tag. I'm not sure we got a tag on the other.
0: The damage yet, supposed to be on it.
1: She didn't advise. She advised the male did give her a copy of his insurance card and stated he had a family emergency and took off. Also, possibly DUI.
0: Devil. 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
4: Information 775 has a vehicle stopped matching the description that left the accident at 23 and War Memorial.
0: 10-4, does he need me to come up there with him, or does he want me to go on down to Lloyd Marathon to the AA-23?
4: If you can go down there and speak to the RP, see if you can get a tag off of that. I believe she said he gave her a copy of his insurance card.

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95. 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John Thornhill out of Grayson. Status and force. Restrictions, corrective lenses. -29s. Does have an active CCDW.

0: Alpha. Sharpie says that they did exchange information. She's advising he give her a copy of his insurance card and stated he had a family emergency and had to leave. Where he appears to be 10-4, he told me the same thing with his family emergency. He's got family stuck in Creighton that he's trying to get to. Right. Go ahead. Can you signal to her back and see where she's at? If she wants a report, I'm assuming she would.
1: Yeah, but she's at the Lloyd Marathon at this time. SF5 just got on scene with her.
0: Contact him and have her decide where she wants to report or not. So just get her information and a phone number for me.
1: I'll be at John Thornhill at Greyhound. 10-4, that's going to be the same name I have on this insurance. Damn, we'll break. Good. 775 is advising that she's wanting to report. If you can get the information, he'll do a report off with. I'll go ahead and get her information. The collision itself actually happened in Ohio on the 52 exit, but I'll go ahead and get it just in case.
0: 15-15. I copy the traffic.

0: saving range.
1: Ten seven.

0: 775.
1: I got a contact number from this subject. He stated she had the only copy of insurance that he had on his vehicle due to him having to get to Grayson. I went ahead and released him. Break.
0: Go ahead.
1: Due to the fact it happened on the other side of the bridge in Ohio, I'm assuming we won't be doing a report on it. I'll refer the RP to Ohio. I don't know how they're going to handle it, but their responsibility, I guess.
0: 1600. Flash hand.
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1: Would have SO5 signal stick to me before he releases her.
0: 1603.
2: Requesting you give him a signal 6 before you release that email.

0: 75. Do you have me attached to anything right now?
1: Had you have a hit and run, I was trying to clear you off.
0: I want you to clear me if you would do a cab for council paper delivery.
1: 6-10-5.

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1: Go ahead.
0: To respond to the Wortland War Memorial, if a suspicious vehicle or be advised he was there approximately 11:30 this morning. There's a truck parked there in a mill and the truck was asleep. Or be advised he just passed the memorial and the truck's still there. It'll be a blue Chevy Silverado. Again, that'll be the War Memorial.
1: County attorney's office, back 10-8. 10-09.

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1: 370 pound.
0: Argolite Road, 2135 Argolite Road, Suite L, the Pappy's.
1: That's the owner calling about the former employees been harassing a current employee.
0: She texted him asking to stop harassing the female. Now he's harassing her.
1: I'll speak to an officer about it.
0: 2135 Argolite Road, Pappy's.

0: 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You can semi clear.
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0: Go ahead.
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0: Table.

0: from the call. 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The council papers also, if you would, note on the head that I dropped off paperwork to Judy Lyles' residence that she had requested from the city.
1: Vehicle lost load off trailer. 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
1: 5-0-5, Edward Charles Tom, 5-0-5, Edward Charles Tom, second.
2: Becky, 505, Edward Charles Tom, expires 4/30/2027 on a 2006 Chevy Silverado, white in color, to a Warren Hensley Jr. out of Flatwoods. Yes, sir, insurance, and yes, sir.
1: Okay, board, complete vehicle involved, swap, tire low, sheet metal, turning, clean up this time.

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35. I'll let you respond. 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

Think locate 23 south. Just turned off Chester Stewart Bridge, headed towards Greenup. Be a gray Honda, Ohio, John Henry X-ray 2879. John Henry X-ray 2879. Be advised, vehicle's driving reckless. Passed her on the double yellow on the bridge. 23 southbound.

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Becky, Sam 05228676. Derek Sparks out of South Portsmouth. Status and course, no restrictions, no priors, negative 29.

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1: Four. Go ahead and open up CAD. Phantom vehicle. 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
0: 17.

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1: 78.

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There's one vehicle, 1045, vehicle in the ditch. 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

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This is an 87-year-old female. She's fallen and hit the back of her head. Did not lose consciousness. Does have a depression in her skull. Again, that'll be 301 Central College Road.

0: 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There's a juvenile locked in the vehicle. Via Volkswagen. 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

0: Responded to the Kroger parking lot,
1: been there
0: at any time,
1: didn't miss. I see the visor, there was an older male that was harassing her, videoing her in her vehicle. As the male came up and shoved her daughter's father. As the male's now backed over in a parking spot on the edge of the parking lot watching her. And spreading, he's going to try to follow her when they leave. The male's going to be on a white Ford Explorer, Kentucky, David Zero Henry 651. David Zero Henry 651. RP's there in the Kroger parking lot, pinging in the area of any time fitness.
0: Well, he stopped.

0: 442, 4
1: Taliban.
0: Hey.
1: Received a second shipment RP on this. They're advising Mel's been harassing several people there. RP advised he drove by the mail, he flipped him off. The second RP was going to go back over and talk to him, see what his problem was.
2: And 4 will be there in a second.
0: 1924.
2: Where's he at on the lot?
0: I believe he's going to be over there on the side of the parking lot by Anytime Fitness and Urgent Care. He was sitting down there at the edge of the parking lot closer to Dietrich. A white Ford Explorer.
2: And 4. Probably related to the 911 hang up too.
3: G425. Yeah, he's sitting right there, right in front of Tractor Supply on the in the Kroger parking lot, though.
2: Damn, we're right in traffic at the light. We'll be here soon.

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1: Yeah, I'm checking about it.

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1: Good.
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0: 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Status is valid. 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